0: Radio Loho 90.2.
1: And you are listening to the Sleaford Mods. 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It's a tackle on a pitch. Fuck off. You're not miserable, you're nice. What?

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Go in, slob back, guess so, what's that?

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Rock on!

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You're listening to Radio Loro 90.2. Rock on!

I sit. My desolate room. 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No music. Draw a sniper. Killed everyone. I'm away forever. But

fish. Party under the bridge. Party at the restaurant. Party at the club. Party in the day. Party in my house. Party on the way to the party at the park. Party in the bush. Party under the bridge. Party at the restaurant. Party at the club. Party in the day. Party in my house. Party on the park. Party in the bush, party under the bridge, party at the restaurant, party at the club, party in the day, party in my house, party on the way to

If part of your solution isn't ending the pollution, then I don't want to hear your stories told. I want to welcome you to Scatman's World.

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I sit and see and wonder what it's like to be in touch. No wonder all my brothers and my sisters need a crutch. I wanna be a human being, not a human doing. I couldn't keep that pace up if I tried. The source of my intention really isn't crime prevention. My intention is prevention of the lie. Yeah, welcome to the Scatman's world.

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bat, the bat, the bat, the bat, the bat, the bat, the bat, the bat, the bat, the bat, the bat, the bat, the bat, the bat, the bat, the bat, the bat, the bat, the bat, the bat, the bat, the bat, the bat, the bat, the bat, the bat, the bat, the bat, the bat, the bat, the bat, the bat, the bat, the bat, the bat, the bat, the bat, the bat, the bat, the bat, the bat, the bat, the bat, the bat, the bat, the bat, the bat, the bat, the bat, the bat, the bat, the bat, the bat, the bat, the bat, the bat, the bat, the bat, the bat, the bat, the bat, the bat, the bat, the bat, the bat, the bat, the bat, the bat, the bat, the bat, the bat, the bat, the bat

prepared beneath the stains of time. The feelings disappear. You are someone else.

hopes all things, endures all things. As for prophecies, they will come and go. As for tongues, they will cease. As for knowledge, it will pass away. Love never ends.